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0: you're good.
1: Oh, it's so good. Feeling that nice coolness outside right now, but it is going to be so short-lived. Hannah with a look at our weather for the next couple of days. 71 out there right now. Tomorrow, mostly cloudy skies, topping out at 86. So it's inching its way up there. By tomorrow evening, almost as cool as current condition, 73 for the low. Could see a little pop-up, little bit of precipitation on your Thursday, which we most certainly need. Greater chances of rain, though, looking like they may be Saturday afternoon into the evening. But as we get closer to that weekend, it is going to be hot, hot, hot. 95 is where we're expected to be a little bit later this week.

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3: Have you ever noticed your phone warns you when the battery is low, but your soul doesn't? 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The truth is, God never asked us to run on fumes. In Matthew 11, Jesus says, "Come to me, all who are weary and burdened, and I will give you rest." Notice he didn't say figure it out. He didn't say push harder. He said come. Maybe today is your reminder. If you feel empty, it's not failure. It's an invitation. 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Because when God fills you, you don't just survive. 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

0: It's Up and Up from Colton Dixon on Life 90.5. Okay, I did see where he has collaborated along with Stephen Stanley. I know we don't have, I think, a current Stephen Stanley song in the mix. He's gotten to be a little bit more of a rock kind of tone, which I certainly love. But Colton did a collaboration with him, and it's been posted all over Stephen Stanley's social. So if you do like a little bit more of that heavier sound, more drums, bass, electric guitar, heavy, kind of distorted stuff, certainly check them out. That was a really cool song that they released together. If you want to stay up to date on the latest music, do download the Life 90.5 app. I know so many of you are going to be heading out on vacation. 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
1: 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Plans to prosper you and not to harm you. Plans to give you a hope and a future. Jeremiah 29:11.
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that way, but everything is going to be all right. Sometimes you look at the mess of life that is in front of you and you're like, how, God, are you going to untangle and sort all of this out? Well, he sees the exact answer to that question that so many of us are trying to wade through ourselves. So do trust him. Know that he's got a bigger plan. I've been wearing a necklace lately with Romans chapter 8, verse 28 on it. And it's something that I have been holding tight to. And it says, and we know that in all things, God works for the good of those who love him, who have been called according to his purpose. So even if things don't look good right now, God is going to take that and help you learn something, and you're going to come out stronger on the other side. Lord.

uplifting, encouraging life 90.5 blessing offer, kicking off the last hour of me hanging with you for tonight. And a look at our weather. We have had some, there's a burn ban happening in Brunswick County. So we've had some pretty dry conditions, but hopefully those will be coming to an end by this weekend. We only have a slight chance of like a pop-up kind of precipitation situation for your Thursday, but otherwise very dry out there. 71 for tonight's low, tomorrow topping out at 86, 73 for your Wednesday night. By Thursday, yes, it is going to be over 90 degrees, but we're going to see it get as high as the mid-90s already by your Friday.

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1: 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It says, "The Lord is my helper. I will not be afraid." Now, when I think about this verse, it reminds me that God is for me. He cares for me. He sees me, and He helps me. Well, I'm so glad to know that He doesn't leave me to face the hard times of life alone. He's with me, He's for me, and He promises to help me. If you're facing a tough season of life, my friend, I hope this encourages you today. Remember, God is your helper.
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1: 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And I want to take a moment just to say thank you so much to Melissa. She is a supporter from Wideful, and she says, thank you for all y'all do. I know that maybe some of you are like, oh, that's just a name. No, it's a list of hundreds of names of people like Melissa and Steven and Angel and Sabrina and so many others who not only support this ministry, but have let us know the difference it's made in their life. So we just want to take a moment to say how grateful we are. It's been 33 years of ministry and growth and expansion and spreading the good news, and it's only made possible because of people like you and people like Melissa. I heard

0: Wait For Me on Life 90.5. Well, no more waiting around. It's time for me to head on out the door and get some rest for tonight on this cool evening. Soak it in while you can. Those hot, hot, sweaty, humid temperatures are very quickly approaching.
1: I've got so much to be thankful for. 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

Elevation Worship. God, I'm just grateful at Life 90.5. Well, hey, friend, Sam with you here on this Tuesday night, hanging out with you, bringing you uplifting and encouraging music.

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7: 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Old maps used to mark blank spaces with warnings like, "Here there be dragons." But 11-year-old Ollie knows where the dragons really are, in a big house down East Road. In the book, The Last Dragon House, young Ollie takes a job at a magical dragon sanctuary. People want to kill those magical beasties, and it's Ollie's job to help protect and care for them. It won't be easy, especially when some of those dragons would rather eat the new employee. The Last Dragon House, the first in a planned series of books, is filled with magic and peril, and there's a quick moment of LGBT content. But overall, this book is filled with great messages about showing compassion, sacrificing for others, and doing your best with whatever life gives you, both the good

Road. In the book The Last Dragon House, young Ollie takes a job at a magical dragon sanctuary. People want to kill those magical beasties, and it's Ollie's job to help protect and care for them. 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I'm Paul Acey for Plugged In by Focus on the Family.

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Well, we are so excited for Grace Girls Conference coming up next month. 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And coming up is a kind of new artist to your Life 90.5, Landon Forbes. He will be leading worship at Grace Girls. So excited to have him here. Here's a song, God's Ways Are Higher. More information about Grace Girls Conference at life905.com.

Zach Williams. Jesus Loves at Life 90.5. A verse that I love, Isaiah 41:10. So do not fear, for I am with you. Do not be dismayed, for I am your God. I will strengthen you and help you. I will uphold you with my righteous right hand. You know, it's a great reminder that having a relationship with Jesus, it's not a free pass to avoid those dark times, those dark valleys in difficult situations in life, but it is assurance that he will be there with us, walking beside us, strengthening us, and bringing us peace. He's working behind the scenes and bringing purpose even from the most difficult seasons.

Phil Wickham. It really is Amazing Grace at Life 90.5. And you know, sometimes life really feels like it's just going a million miles an hour with the to-do list, the worries, and even the headlines can kind of leave us feeling unsettled. But Isaiah 26:3 gives us a promise to hold on to when we feel overwhelmed. It says, "You keep him in perfect peace whose mind is stayed on you because he trusts in you." Friend, that kind of peace isn't found in our circumstances. Perfect peace is not found in checking off our to-do list. It's found only in Jesus. When we fix our eyes on him, we can rest knowing that he is ultimately in control. Wow.

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Well, it definitely feels like summer here on the Carolina Coast. Your Wednesday going to be mostly cloudy with a high near 90, around mid-70s for your Wednesday night low, and mostly cloudy. Will continue to be warm for the rest of the week, highs in the low to mid-90s, and pretty sunny here at Life 90.5.

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3: Elevation Worship is back with a brand new EP built around one song, and it's a good one. Alleluia originally appeared on their February album, So Be It, and it's already racked up over 11 million streams. Now they're releasing a four-edition EP of the song, a live version, a radio version, an acoustic Carolina version, and a Spanish language version. Four takes on one anthem, and each brings something a little different to it. Chris Brown from Elevation Worship said it best. Worship isn't just a Sunday moment or a moment in your car. It's a mindset that says, this is why I woke up today. And right now, he says, it's just a really fun song to do live at church. 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The tour kicks off October 9th with stops in eight arenas. 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

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Life in 90.5. Psalm 119, 105 says, "Your word is a lamp to guide my feet and a light for my path." You know, one thing about a lamp, it doesn't usually light up miles ahead. It only gives enough light for one step in front of you. And sometimes that's exactly how God leads us. He gives us grace and strength for today, for this moment, and direction for the one next faithful step. You might not know how everything will work out. You might not see how God will answer the prayer or bring purpose from the season, but you don't have to see the whole path ahead to trust the one who is leading you. This place that feels uncertain to you is not uncertain to God. He's already preparing the way. So take that next step with courage and faith, not because you have all the answers, but because you have a faithful God walking with you.

their faith, but you were with them in the fire, and they walked out the next day. And Daniel met a lion because he chose to pray, but you shut the mouth of that lion, and he walked out the next day.

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1: 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Plans to prosper you and not to harm you. Plans to give you a hope and a future. Jeremiah 29:11.
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Well, there are quite a few churches here in our listening area hosting vacation at Bible schools, anywhere from north of Wilmington, like Scotts Hill, down to Carolina Beach, Curry Beach, Midtown, out to Berga, Brunswick County. I mean, quite a few areas that there is a church that is hosting a vacation at Bible school. 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

Elevation Worship. God, I'm just grateful at Life 90.5, and I'm grateful that we know throughout any circumstance that God is still working behind the scenes. Love this quote from Charles Stanley. He said, "Gratitude produces deep, abiding joy because we know that God is working in us even through difficulties."

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2: Have you ever noticed your phone warns you when the battery is low, but your soul doesn't? You just keep going, serving, leading, helping everyone else, until one day you realize you're completely empty. The truth is, God never asked us to run on fumes. In Matthew 11, Jesus says, "Come to me, all who are weary and burdened, and I will give you rest." Notice he didn't say figure it out. He didn't say push harder. He said come. Maybe today is your reminder. If you feel empty, it's not failure. It's an invitation to slow down, to sit with God, and to let him refill what the world keeps draining. 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

Lauren Daigle at Life 90.5. 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

0: 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You know, it's so easy to focus on what's going wrong, especially when you're having a bad day or a bad week. But when we fix our eyes on God instead of what's going wrong, when we focus on God and His goodness, our perspective begins to change. Gratitude doesn't really erase our problems, but it does help us remember that God is still faithful in the middle of them. As Psalm 16:11 says, "In your presence there is fullness of joy." That reminds us that the more we focus on Him, the more time we spend with Him, the more peace and joy we can discover.
1: I've got so much to be thankful for. Look, I got a

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1: 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Going to be another warm day for your Wednesday here on the Carolina Coast, a high near 90 and mostly cloudy. We'll continue to be in the low to mid 90s for the rest of our week and pretty sunny here at Life 90.5.

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6: 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He gives me strength. He helps me face any situation. He doesn't leave me to face it by myself. My friend, contentment and joy do not come from your circumstances. They come from your Savior. He is with you. He loves you. He will give you the strength you need.
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Life 90.5. You know, the enemy loves to take what you've done and try to convince you it's who you are. He points to your mistakes and whispers, this is your identity. But Jesus says something totally different. Where the enemy says guilty, Jesus says forgiven. Where shame says rejected, Jesus says chosen. Where regret says too far gone, Jesus says redeemed. Where fear says you're alone, Jesus says you're not alone. Romans 8:1 reminds us, so now there is no condemnation for those who belong to Christ Jesus. Friend, your mistakes may be part of your story, but they don't get to define you. Jesus already did that at the cross. What he says over you is stronger and more true than anything the enemy could ever try to tell you.

0: right now.
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I am heading out of the studio for tonight, friend. 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
1: 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Jeremiah 29:11.
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Life 90.5 with a classic from Corey Asbury. That is Egypt. Uplifting, encouraging you as we start this Wednesday morning. This is Jim Stevens with you today, the 10th of June, and I hope you're having a good start to your day. I'll be with you till 6 this morning, playing the Carolina Coast favorite Christian music. And right now, it's back into music with Carly Ann Taylor and Why Should I Worry on Life 90.5.

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2: We've all heard that too much screen time, especially social media, isn't great for our mental health. But what about our physical health? 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Here's the key. 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And other research shows it's not just when kids use screens, it's where. 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So parents, here's a simple takeaway. 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

That's Elevation Rhythm, life-changing music on this Wednesday morning. That is Washed, Washed in the Water and Washed in the Blood. Well, this is Jim Stevens with you, getting our 10th day of June underway. Outside this morning, we're looking at variably cloudy skies, temperatures low 70s currently, slight chance of a shower. And for today, looking at variably to mostly cloudy skies, we're heading for the upper 80s this afternoon after a not so chilly overnight. Temperatures only getting into the low 70s for this evening. Well, let's get right back into music now. Here's Cochran and Company and What Grace Can Do on Life 90.5.

That's Pat Barrett, life-changing music on Life 90.5, I've Got a Fire. And good morning on this Wednesday, middle of the week and 10th of June. This is Jim Stevens with you here on Life 90.5. And checking our life verse for today, we go to Colossians chapter 3. Make allowance for each other's faults and forgive anyone who offends you. Remember, the Lord forgave you, so you must forgive others. That's Colossians chapter 3, verse 13. It's our life verse on this Wednesday morning.

0: Yes, he can.
1: A classic from a few years back. That's Kane, and Yes, He Can. Uplifting, encouraging you on this Wednesday morning. This is Jim Stevens with you here on Life 90.5. And since it is Wednesday, that means Church of the Week is coming up this morning from 9 till 10. Pine Valley Baptist Church will be our guest this morning, and they'll tell us all about their Vacation Bible School, which starts this Sunday, June 14th, and it'll continue through the 18th. They're our Church of the Week this Wednesday. That's coming up this morning from 9 till 10. Now, if you'd like to share your church in the ministry and what God's doing with our listeners, we'd love to hear from you. It's simple to get this ball rolling. Just email us. Let us hear from you. Tell us all about your church and ministry. And you can email us at church@light905.com.

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0: Life 90.5 and Elevation Worship. God, I'm just grateful. Uplifting, encouraging music as you get our Wednesday started, 10th of June. And outside this morning, we're in the low 70s. That's about the low for tonight, and just a slight chance of showers. We're looking at variably to mostly cloudy skies for our day today. Eventually, we're heading for the upper 80s. Well, let's get right back into music. 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

0: Life-changing music on Life 90.5, a classic from Pat Barrett and Build My Life. Uplifting, encouraging you, this is Jim Stevens with you into my second hour this morning on this Wednesday, 10th of June. I'll be here till 6, playing the Carolina Coast favorite Christian music. I hope you can stay with us. And, of course, coming up at 6, we'll have Life in the Morning. Right now, we've got music for Bay Turner. Somebody's Praying on Life 90.5.
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0: 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You might not wear a cape or tights or tunic or a leotard, but we consider you pretty heroic.
1: It's not just people who have their purses snatched that need saving.
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3: Elevation Worship is back with a brand new EP built around one song, and it's a good one. Alleluia originally appeared on their February album, So Be It, and it's already racked up over 11 million streams. Now they're releasing a four-edition EP of the song, a live version, a radio version, an acoustic Carolina version, and a Spanish language version. Four takes on one anthem, and each brings something a little different to it. Chris Brown from Elevation Worship said it best. Worship isn't just a Sunday moment or a moment in your car. It's a mindset that says, this is why I woke up today. And right now, he says, it's just a really fun song to do live at church. 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The tour kicks off October 9th with stops in eight arenas. 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

Life 90.5 with Josiah Queen on this Wednesday morning, midweek, and 10th of June. This is Jim Stevens with you. Outside this morning, low 70s as we start the day, and that's going to be about the low for us tonight. And then looking at variably to mostly cloudy today, heading for the upper 80s this afternoon, just a slight chance of rain in our forecast. Well, let's continue with music. Here's Landon Forbes next here on Life 90.5, and God's ways are high.

uplifting and encouraging you. That is Matt Maher. It's going to be all right. This is Jim Stevens with you, getting our Wednesday morning started right here in the middle of the week. And our life verse for today comes from Colossians chapter 3. Make allowance for each other's faults and forgive anyone who offends you. Remember, the Lord forgave you, so you must forgive others. That's Colossians chapter 3 and verse 13. It's our life verse this Wednesday morning. This is

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Thanks for joining us here at Life 90.5. I'm with you till 6 this morning. Hope you can stay tuned. And it is Wednesday, coming up in just a couple of nights. This Friday night, June the 12th, Lauren Daigle will be here in Wilmington for a special concert. 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Again, that's coming up this Friday night, Lauren Daigle in concert. 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
1: Great new song from Toby Mac on Life 90.5. And good morning. This is Jim Stevens with you. Getting our Wednesday started, 10th of June. Outside this morning, low 70s as we begin the day. Heading for the upper 80s this afternoon with variably to mostly cloudy skies. We'll see a little sunshine from time to time and just a slight chance of rain. Let's continue with music now from Phil Wickham. It really is Amazing Grace on Life 90.5.

Life 90.5 and a classic from Consumed by Fire and Walk with Jesus. Uplifting and encouraging you as we head into my third hour on this Wednesday morning. I'm here till 6 playing the Carolina Coast favorite Christian music, and I hope you can stay tuned. Of course, coming up at 6, we'll have Life in the Morning. And coming up next, it's Forrest Frank, his new one. This is OK on Life 90.5.

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7: Have you ever noticed your phone warns you when the battery is low, but your soul doesn't? You just keep going, serving, leading, helping everyone else, until one day you realize you're completely empty. The truth is, God never asked us to run on fumes. In Matthew 11, Jesus says, "Come to me, all who are weary and burdened, and I will give you rest." Notice he didn't say figure it out. He didn't say push harder. He said come. Maybe today is your reminder.

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2: Have you ever noticed your phone warns you when the battery is low, but your soul doesn't? You just keep going, serving, leading, helping everyone else, until one day you realize you're completely empty. The truth is, God never asked us to run on fumes. In Matthew 11, Jesus says, "Come to me, all who are weary and burdened, and I will give you rest." Notice he didn't say figure it out. He didn't say push harder. He said come. Maybe today is your reminder. If you feel empty, it's not failure. It's an invitation to slow down, to sit with God, and to let him refill what the world keeps draining. Because when God fills you, you don't just survive, you overflow. 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

Holy Spirit, breathe on it. Uplifting, encouraging music there from Torrin Wells, his latest on this Wednesday morning, 10th of June. Hope you're having a good start to your day. Temperatures low 70s. That's about it for our low tonight. And we're looking at variably to mostly cloudy. We will see a little sunshine from time to time, and we're heading for the upper 80s this afternoon. Just a slight chance of rain. Well, it's right back into music now with Jason Roy and Building 429. 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

Let's make heaven crowded. That's Josiah Queen with life-changing music this Wednesday morning. This is Jim Stevens with you. By the way, if you're heading out to church this evening, be sure and tell your friends about Life 90.5 and encourage them to tune us in as well. Well, here's our life verse for today from Colossians chapter 3. Make allowance for each other's faults and forgive anyone who offends you. Remember, the Lord forgave you, so you must forgive others. That's Colossians chapter 3, verse 13. It's our life verse this Wednesday morning.

Life 90.5 and a classic from Shane and Shane. You've already won. Uplifting, encouraging you on this Wednesday morning, midweek, and 10th of June. This is Jim Stevens with you here on Life 90.5. Hey, Grace Girls, the summer conference is coming up July 21st through the 22nd. You might want to mark your calendar for that, especially if you have young ladies between the ages of 11 and 15. And if you'd like to hear more about the conference, this coming Monday's Ministry Focus will feature Grace Girls and the Summer Conference. And also we'll be hearing from a special guest, Landon Forbes, who will be leading worship the first day of the conference and just played his latest song last hour during the 3 o'clock hour. So that's very exciting for the young ladies. And again, that's going to be our ministry focus coming up this Monday, the 15th, middle of the month, and that'll be from 9 till 10. It includes a visit with Landon Forbes. All the details are available on our website at life905.com.

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That's Peter Burton. Where Would I Be? Uplifting, encouraging music for you on this Wednesday morning, 10th of June. This is Jim Stevens with you. We've got cloudy skies for the most part right now. Just a slight chance of rain. Low 70s as we start the day, and that's going to be our low for the morning. And we're looking at variably to mostly cloudy skies throughout our day today. We will have some sunshine, though. Just a slight chance of rain all day long and heading for the upper 80s this afternoon. Well, it's right back into music now. Love this song from Micah Tyler. 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

Life-changing music and a classic from By the Tree. That is Beautiful One from a long time ago. Uplifting, encouraging you as we head into my final hour on this Wednesday morning, 10th of June. This is Jim Stevens with you. And of course, coming up at 6, we'll have Life in the Morning. So stay tuned for that. Right now, it's right back into music. Here's Andrew Rip, and I Do It Again on Life 90.5.

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2: 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Life is hard, and we need God's strength and comfort. He told us in His Word, He would be with us and He would help us. So when you feel you can't take it anymore, my friend, cling to God. He's your strength. 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
1: Life 90.5 with Jamie McDonald. Ain't no way. Uplifting and encouraging you as we get this 10th day of June started. Here we are midweek. It is Wednesday morning. If you're heading to church for midweek services tonight, tell some friends about us and encourage them to listen in to the Carolina Coast favorite Christian music right here on Life 90.5. Well, outside this morning, overcast skies right now, low 70s. That's the low for this morning. And looking at highs this afternoon, warming into the upper 80s. So it's going to be a kind of warm day. We're looking at variably to mostly cloudy skies, just a slight chance of rain. We will see some sunshine, but a lot of clouds as well. And again, upper 80s for today's high. Well, let's get right back into music. How about the new one from Jeremy Camp? This is Revival on Life 90.5.

uplifting, encouraging you on this Wednesday morning. Here we are midweek. That's Tasha Layton there and Meet Me in the Valley. This is Jim Stevens with you about 30 more minutes or so. And of course, we've got Life in the Morning coming up at 6. So I hope you can stay tuned for that. Well, our life verse today comes from Colossians chapter 3. It says, make allowance for each other's faults and forgive anyone who offends you. Remember, the Lord forgave you, so you must forgive others. That's Colossians chapter 3 and verse 13. It's our life verse on this Wednesday morning.

life-changing music and a classic from Cutlass. Still a powerful song. He is the King of My Heart. Uplifting, encouraging you this Wednesday morning. This is Jim Stevens with you. And since it is Wednesday, we've got Church of the Week coming up this morning. Hope you can stay tuned for that. Pine Valley Baptist Church is joining us from 9 till 10 this morning to tell us all about their Vacation Bible School. It starts this Sunday, the 14th, and continues through the 18th. That's next Thursday. And there are Church of the Week coming up this morning at 9. Now, if you would like to have your church featured one Wednesday morning on Church of the Week, let us hear from you. Just email church@life905.com.

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Life 90.5 and Lauren Daigle, her latest, You Lead Me. And of course, she's going to be here in Wilmington in concert. That's coming up in just a couple of nights. It's this Friday night, the 12th of June. And you can get ticket information and more information about the concert at life905.com. 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And that is, again, coming up this Friday night. Well, outside this morning, we are overcast and temperatures right now in the low 70s. We're looking at variably to mostly cloudy throughout our day today. We'll see sunshine at times and very little chance of rain through the day, and highs this afternoon warming into the upper 80s. Well, don't go away. Coming up in just a moment, it's Life in the Morning at 6, and I'll be back with you early tomorrow morning on a Thursday. I leave you now with Katie Nicole, and have your way, Lord, on Life 90.5. I've

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1: 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Jeremiah 29:11.
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Mandy Bowman here. Our weather today, back to the warm end of things. High of 89 degrees today, but mostly cloudy, so at least it won't be the sun beating down on us at the same time, too, right? Right? Trying to be positive here. Tonight, cloudy, mid-70s, and tomorrow sunny and back to the mid-90s for your Thursday. 74 right now at your Life 90.5.

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0: blessing offer on Life Changing Music, Life 90.5. We are 10 days into the month of June and really just a few days into summer break for many kids. But parents, have you already heard this? I'm bored. I'm bored. It doesn't take long, does it? Right? So it got me thinking, for parents who were trying to keep their kids from that horrible thing known as boredom this summer, what about summer jobs? You remember those? I feel like they're not as popular as they used to be. I definitely had one. What about you? What was your summer job when you were a kid? 202-0946, Life in the Morning.
1: Yes, my first summer job that I ever did, I was 10 years old. I lived in Cincinnati, Ohio. And I went through the neighborhood for all the elderly women and gentlemen that lived there, and I picked up their dog's poop from their yard.
0: Oh.
1: That was the worst thing I've ever done. I was 10 years old, and I would make like $1.50 a yard.
0: $1.50 a yard?
1: It was just by the yard. But to me, at 10 years old, that was a lot of money.
0: Oh, man, that's good. All right, what was your summer job, your first one, or your favorite one? 202-0946.

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It's Living Water on Life 90.5. 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

0: Nobody pray.
1: And lots of folks praying ahead of 4th of July. Crowder on Life 98.5. We are less than a month away from our nation's 250th anniversary. Yes. And Southport is getting ready for their 4th of July festival. 250 years as a nation. But before everything gets started, they're inviting the locals of Southport. Go ahead and get ready for all the busyness, because it's going to be, they're going to be giving updates on traffic, events, and the quickest routes to get around stuff if you don't want to be like right in the middle of everything. And the best way to do that is by downloading the Southport Police Department's free app. If you actually get the NC Police Department's app on your phone, then search for Southport Police Department. You'll be able to get all the helpful updates ahead of that big, busy event. It's going to be crazy down there. It's also going to be super awesome. Okay. Now, Brunswick County has already implemented a burn ban for unincorporated areas of the county, but some Brunswick County towns are following suit. The town of Leland now has a burn ban prohibiting all burning within 100 feet of an occupied structure, and the town of Oak Island has issued a ban on all open burning within town limits. That's because things have been really, really dry, and it might stay that way. We do have, like, not today, but for your weekend into next week, there are some like 40 to 60% chances of showers almost every single day. But it's unclear whether that's really going to make any kind of impact in getting rid of our drought situation. Today, mostly cloudy, high of 89 degrees. And then tonight, cloudy skies, mid 70s. Tomorrow, it'll be sunny, mid 90s. But right now, it's 75 degrees at your Life 90.5.

0: Yeah, Elevation Worship, Alleluia, on Wilmington's Christian Music Station, Life 98.5. We're just a few days into summer break, and Mom and Dad, you've probably already heard your kids say this. I'm bored. Maybe it's time to introduce the kid to this thing called a summer job. Kristen texts in 2020946. Her favorite summer job as a teen was working at the movies. Yes, she even got like free movie tickets, free popcorn. That sounds fantastic, actually. What was your summer job when you were a kid? 2020946, Life in the Morning.
1: Good morning. My first job was cropping tobacco.
0: Oh, man. What was that like?
1: That was horrible.
0: Yeah.
1: That was your back bent and the hot sun beating on you all day. And I did that, started that at 10 years old. But I'm glad I don't have to do that today.
0: Oh, I'm glad I don't have to do that. Kids these days spoiled with their air-conditioned jobs and movie tickets and popcorn. They'll never know what it was like back in the day, right?

Somebody's praying, Bea Turner on Life 90.5. But after you're prayed, sometimes the wait is a little bit of a challenge. And on my YouVersion Bible app this morning, I feel like the Lord keeps speaking to me over and over again about this specific topic. It was this verse from Psalm 27:14. It says, wait patiently for the Lord. Be brave and courageous. Yes, wait patiently for the Lord. I mean, we all have to wait for the answers, but how we wait is pretty important. And to wait with patience, it's how God wants us to do it. It's how God wants me to do it. Oh, and that is a struggle. Such a struggle. But wait patiently and don't stop praying.

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1: At your Life 90.5 Gateway Worship with Claire Smith. Who else on your favorite Christian music station? Yes, all about Jesus, but also a little bit about Craig Thomas. You can continue praying for him and his recovery. He'll still be out for a few more days. In the meantime, I am enjoying all the fun things that Craig won't let me do, especially things that it's just too early in the year to enjoy. So what else should I be doing while I can, while Craig is out? What do you think, Aaron?
2: You can find some pumpkins. You could go ahead and decorate the office for fall.
1: That would be fantastic, wouldn't it?
2: And why not go ahead and put up the Christmas tree?
1: That is a brilliant idea. Brilliant, Aaron.
2: Because Christmas in July.
1: Might as well do it in June, right?
2: Might as well do it in June. Get ready for July.
1: Perfect.
2: So, and find you some pumpkin spice just to top it off.
1: That'd be perfection. I'm pretty sure we have some pumpkin spice creamer still hanging around somewhere.
2: You better check the expiration date.
1: You're probably right.

Savannah this morning on her way to camp. Yes, Leland Waymaker on Life Changing Music, Life 90.5. I hope a lot of your camp stuff is like indoors today because it's going to be on the warm end. 89 degrees, almost a 90 today, mostly cloudy. Tonight, cloudy mid 70s for your low, and then for your Thursday, sunny in mid, we're back to the mid 90s for your Thursday, but right now it's 75 degrees at your Life 90.5.

0: 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Checking out our life on this day calendar. And today is ballpoint pen day. Are pens really all that exciting, though? Like, I have a few favorites, like, I guess, but I'm not, you know, all that interested and intrigued in different kinds of pens. So I've got Hannah with me to talk about ballpoint pen day, and she has some very strong opinions. Very strong.
1: Okay. I mean, but they just, there's a certain smoothness to some pens mm-hmm. that others don't have, and it's just, they're different. You know, like the little Bic ones that are just like one cylinder.
0: Yeah.
1: They're okay. They're not my favorite. Mm-hmm. They get the job done. But then you get like Our Life 90.5 pens right now. Those are my favorite. They're a nice blue ink. They write so smooth. They write every time. I'm not sitting there like shaking it, trying to like get the ink down. Like, it matters. It helps, especially my journaling. Gets my thoughts out more swiftly.
0: Right. So what is the deciding factor in if a pen is good or not? Is it comfortableness in your hand? Is it color of the ink? Is it smoothness of writing? Like, what is it?
1: I mean, definitely comfortability in the hand, because especially when you're like, you're focused and you're like going for like something, getting it out of your head. Mm-hmm. If it's not comfortable, your hand starts cramping up, and then that distracts you from the thoughts. And that's very easy for me. And so being able to hold it comfortably matters. I do like a nice color pen, too. Like, I do have some pink ones. Mm-hmm. Shocking, I know.
0: Oh, big surprise.
1: That's fun, too, because especially if you're, like, devotional Bible study journaling, and you're like, oh, I really want to remember this part, and you can do it in another color.
0: But nice.
1: Just comfortability and smoothness of the writing. Don't give me a gel pen. Don't give me, like, all of the other kinds. Ugh. They're, like, scratchy.
0: Scratchy.
1: Yes.
0: Define scratchy. What do you mean by scratchy?
1: Like, okay, if y'all remember, like, the Milky gel pens, like, back in middle school.
0: Yes, and you wrote on, like, black paper.
1: Or, like, drew on your hand what I used. That kind of thing, that's what I consider, like, I think about the scratchy, like, it makes you cringe a little bit. That's, can't do that one.
0: All right, none of those. Just all the Life 90.5 pens for Hannah.
1: Yes.
0: What about you? Are you strongly opinionated on your pens? 202-0946 for National Ballpoint Pen Day on Life 90.5.
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3: We've all heard that too much screen time, especially social media, isn't great for our mental health. But what about our physical health? A new study found that kids who spend more time on screens may be increasing their risk for heart problems, things like high blood pressure and poor metabolism. Here's the key. A lot of damage seems to be happening because screens are stealing time from something kids desperately need, sleep. And other research shows it's not just when kids use screens, it's where. 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So parents, here's a simple takeaway. 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

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Months of work going into this thing, but they're inviting locals, hey, go ahead and get ready for the big event, for all the updates on traffic, events, and quickest routes by downloading the Southport Police Department's free app. So it's going to be bonkers in Southport. Lots of tourists, lots of visitors. It's going to be a great time. But if you want to be updated on all the traffic stuff, especially, download the Southport Police Department's free app. Get the NC Police Department's app on your phone, then search for Southport Police Department. You'll get all those helpful updates ahead of that big, busy event. Great idea. Love that you're looking out for your locals who maybe don't want to be caught up in all of the big, busy festivities. But we are looking forward to all the fun stuff that's going to come from 4th of July. We got all the info on local fireworks going to be happening. Dee will tell you more about that as we get closer to the big day. Brunswick County has already implemented a burn ban for all unincorporated areas with this drought, but some Brunswick County towns are following suit. The town of Leland now has a burn ban prohibiting all burning within 100 feet of an occupied structure, and the town of Oak Island has issued a ban on all open burning within town limits. Even a Calabash had a woods fire yesterday that's now under control, but it is getting a little dry, a little prone to some wildfires, and not exactly a lot of relief in sight. In the next several days after tomorrow, actually, there are some chances of rain, like a 50% chance of rain, like almost every day over the next several, but it's unclear as to whether that's really going to impact our drought conditions or not. It's going to be really dry today, though. Mostly cloudy, high near 89 degrees for your Wednesday. Tonight, cloudy mid-70s. Tomorrow, we are back to sunny and mid-90s. Maybe some chances of rain very late in the day tomorrow as we head into our weekend. Right now, it's 76 degrees at your Life 90.5.

Have you seen firsthand what His grace can do in your life? That's brand new from Cochrane and Company on Life 90.5. God's word is full of what God's grace can do in your life. But I think this is the most essential verse on that. Ephesians chapter 2, verse 8 and 9. For by grace you've been saved through faith. And this is not of your own doing. It's a gift of God, not of works, so that no one can boast. Salvation isn't something that you and I can just earn. It's given by His grace, because we can't earn it. There's nothing we can do, that can make us earn that grace. He just gives it if we believe in Him. And I'm so grateful for that gift today.

That's Lil Graham's favorite song right now for Spring with OK on Uplifting and Upcouraging Life 90.5. Playing your song too this morning. 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

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Big Daddy Weave on Uplifting and Encouraging Life 98.5. We are made alive in Christ, as Ephesians chapter 2, verse 4 and 5 says, but because of his great love for us, God, who is rich in mercy, made us alive with Christ, even when we were dead in transgressions. It is by grace you have been saved. And the way he made us alive, still even in our transgressions, is because he went to that wondrous cross. The song for Alicia this morning, Phil Wickham on Life 90.5.

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Yes, Josiah Queen, make heaven crowded on Life 90.5. And when I get to heaven, I'm going to make sure my personal thermostat is set to like 70 degrees the whole time. That'd be great. You can set yours to, you know, a little warmer if you want, or a little cooler. I just figure it's going to be comfortable, right? And that's what I'm, that's one of the things I'm really looking forward to. Obviously, being with Jesus is, you know, the best thing, but being comfortable, that sounds nice, because today is on the warm end and even warmer tomorrow. Mostly cloudy today, though, which is going to be kind of a break from the constant sunshine. A high of 89 degrees today. Tonight, cloudy mid 70s, and tomorrow mid 90s. We're turning to the mid 90s for your Thursday with sunny skies. They are currently 78 degrees at your Life 90.5.

0: much to be thankful for. It's Forrest Frank on Life 90.5. I'm Mandy Bowman. I'll be really thankful when Craig Thomas returns to the studio. Still out recovering from a procedure, but hoping to have him back in the next several days. But in the meantime, I'm still trying to make the most of my Craig-free time on air and just around the office, trying to do some things I don't normally get to do because if I try them, he whines about it. So what are some other ideas, some things that I can do while Craig is out? 202-0946. What you got for me, Aaron?
1: You can find some pumpkins. You could go ahead and decorate the office for fall.
0: That would be fantastic, wouldn't it?
1: And why not go ahead and put up the Christmas tree?
0: That is a brilliant idea. Brilliant, Aaron.
1: Because Christmas in July.
0: Might as well do it in June, right?
1: Might as well do it in June. Get ready for July.
0: Perfect.
1: So, and find you some pumpkin spice just to top it off.
0: That'd be perfection. I'm pretty sure we have some pumpkin spice creamer still hanging around somewhere.
1: You better check the expiration date.
0: You're probably right.
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3: 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Alleluia originally appeared on their February album, So Be It, and it's already racked up over 11 million streams. 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

Yeah, Elevation and Worship, Alleluia, on Uplifting and Upcouraging, Life 98.5. Mandy Bowman, and hoping to have Craig back in the next several days, but still kind of brainstorming some things that I can do to have fun without him. You guys are helping me too on our Life of the Morning Facebook group. In fact, Rick has a very interesting idea. I mean, if Craig can't be in here, Rick says, bring in Jeff. And he's calling it Loman and Bowman in the morning. Oh, that is beautiful. That's so great. One problem, though, is, Rick, that Jeff is still doing this at this time of the morning. See, there's a reason that Jeff doesn't do morning radio. You'll hear him in the afternoons for sure, though. God.

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Heaven on my mind, Toby Mac on Life 98.5. We have 4th of July on our mind, too. We're now less than a month away from our country's 250th birthday. Oh, yes, 250 years as a nation. Southport is getting ready for this big festival they do every year, the 4th of July festival. But they're prepping locals ahead of time by inviting them to go ahead and get ready for all the updates on traffic events and the quickest route. And the best way to do that is by downloading the Southport Police Department's free app. You actually get the North Carolina Police Department's app on your phone, then search for Southport Police Department, then you'll get all the helpful updates ahead of the big, busy event. So maybe you're not a big people person and want to be in the crowds. They're trying to help you out as best as they can, and I feel very seen. So thank you, Southport, for doing that. We can't wait to celebrate the big day. Brunswick County has already implemented a burn ban for unincorporated areas, but some Brunswick County towns are following suit. The town of Leland now has a burn ban prohibiting all burning within 100 feet of an occupied structure, and the town of Oak Island has issued a ban on all burning within town limits. Calabash, I think, had a woods fire yesterday as well, which is contained, which is really great news, but this is all because we have been had very dry conditions, drought conditions across the area, and that's not necessarily getting any better anytime soon. Mostly cloudy today, high near 89 degrees. Tonight, cloudy and mid-70s. Then tomorrow, sunny and mid-90s, getting warmer for ahead of your weekend. Right now, it's 78 degrees at your Life 90.5.

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2: Hi.
1: I was calling about your topic of forgiveness.
2: Yes, today is National Forgiveness Day on our calendars while we brought it up.
1: National Forgiveness Day. That should be every day according to what the Bible teaches us.
2: That's
1: but
2: right.
1: Anyway, we'll celebrate it today. Jeanette Cliff George, a Christian actress that played Corrie Ten Boom in the movie The Hiding Place.
2: Wow.
1: And I had the opportunity to hear her speak several years ago, and one of her sessions was on forgiveness. And she made a statement I've never forgotten. She said, "We do not forgive because the object of our forgiveness deserves it, but because the object of our worship demands it." That has stuck with me for many, many years because it is such a true statement. When we consider, not only has God told us we should forgive so we can be forgiven, but whether we feel like it or not, it's what he tells us to do. And it's a demonstration of the way that he loves us and that he can love other people through us.
2: Mm-hmm.
1: So I just wanted to share that quote. And then I don't know if y'all can play it or not, but a song that means so much to me on that line is the song called Forgiven by Laura Story.
3: Mm.
0: Life 90.5.

0: going to be in studio next Monday for our ministry focus for the Grace Girls event. Landon Forbes, God's Ways Are Higher on Life 90.5. I'm Mandy Bowman, joined by Hannah and Sam to talk about National Ballpoint Pen Day. Apparently, it's kind of a big deal, and people have some opinions. But Hannah, you're really not thrilled with that traditional pen that everybody's got, right?
1: Little Bic ones that are just like one cylinder.
0: Yeah.
1: They're okay. They're not my favorite. Mm-hmm. They get the job done.
0: Not your favorite. But Sam, you have a little bit of a different opinion on that.
2: I would say those are probably my favorite.
0: Those are probably your favorite?
2: I mean, I
3: really like the way that they write.
0: Yeah.
3: Because I have sensory issues.
0: Okay.
3: So, like, it's very nice. It's very smooth.
0: Mm-hmm.
3: But, like, the gel pens, you know what I'm talking about? With, like, the little thin, like thingy that...
0: The thingy
3: that the ink comes out of. What is that? I don't even know. That...
0: The point?
3: Ugh, yeah. It makes me, like, ugh, you know?
0: I do know. Yeah.
3: And then the ones that are the worst.
0: Okay.
3: The worst. Those felt tip flare pens. I'm throwing those out if you're giving those to me. I'm sorry.
0: You're going to make every teacher angry because flare pens are like the pen.
3: Those are a sensory teachers. Nightmare.
0: Really?
3: Yeah.
0: Okay.
3: Disgusting.
0: Interesting. So I know what to get you for Christmas now. Mm-hmm. Not flare pens.
3: Well, they're going to go straight back to you.
0: Okay, so maybe I do want to get them for you for Christmas then.

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0: perfectly.
1: Oh, yeah. Micah Tyler with Perfectly on Wilmington's Christian music station, Life 98.5. I'm Mandy Bowman. We have our Church of the Week, and so excited to have you guys in. It's been, look, it is the season of vacation Bible schools. And so we're getting, I know you guys are getting ready for this. So real quickly, can you introduce yourselves? Start from one end to the other.
2: My name's Amy.
3: My name's Hallie.
4: And I'm Donnie.
1: Amy, Hallie, and Donnie. Really simple. I like it.
2: Simple.
1: Yes. And where are you guys from?
2: Pine Valley Baptist Church.
1: Of course. Pine Valley Baptist Church. Y'all are one of the many churches prepping for VBS. There's a lot going on. And you were just telling me, how many hours this week have you been prepping for Vacation Bible School so far?
2: Oh, total's crazy. But just decorating alone, we've been at the church at least 16 to 18 hours.
4: Really? I thought it was 24.
1: That's 24. That feels accurate. Yeah, it feels like 24. Yeah, and all y'all have been doing is just the decorating so far, right?
2: Just at the church, yeah. Just the decorating.
1: Okay.
2: Then you come home and our house looks like Vacation Bible School.
4: It looks like a stage.
1: Yeah. You know what? Forget holding it at the church. Just do it at your house.
2: Come on over. Come on over.
1: Everything's already there. You're prepped, ready to go. All right, we'll talk more about it in a minute, but what are the dates for Vacation Bible School?
3: The dates are June 14th through the 18th.
1: June 14th through the 18th. So time is running out. So next week.
2: Starting Sunday.
1: Yes. Oh, my goodness. Oh, yeah, y'all have a lot of work still left to do.
2: Thank you, Mandy.
4: Thanks for reminding us.
1: Keeping it real here on Life 90.5. I know you're going to be stressed out. Things are going to be crazy, but just cry out to Jesus, like Third Day says. It'll be all right. He'll help you with all the decor, all the prep.
2: If I'm crying in the corner, just ignore me. I'm just having a moment with Jesus.

0: When I asked our Church of the Week guests from Pine Valley Baptist Church who what songs are loving right now, Don was quick to say, Lauren Daigle, You Leave Me. So
1: absolutely.
0: You were on it fast. More of their favorite songs coming up, but we have Amy and Hallie and Don from Pine Valley Baptist with us this morning talking about Vacation Bible School starting on Sunday.
2: It does. Sunday night at 6 o'clock. We're going to do 6 to 8:15 p.m. this time.
0: Mm-hmm.
2: Try to fit in everything in that 2 hours and 15 minutes, but we have a lot of stuff coming up. 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
0: Oh, man.
2: No, we're moving up. A lot of preschoolers, so it's going to be a big group this year, but a lot of new faces.
0: So that's awesome. Yeah. It's actually on our website, too, on our Vacation Bible School page at life905.com. Now, I know you and Donnie have been doing VBS and kids ministry stuff for many, many years. You've done skits. You've done all these different things. But I really want to know, what is Hallie's role in VBS this year?
3: So my role is really interesting.
0: Tell me all about it, girl.
3: I am wearing many hats at the moment.
4: Okay.
3: So technically, I am my mother's intern.
0: Okay.
3: So whatever she wants me to do, really.
0: That's the biggest hat of all the hats.
3: Yeah, right?
2: So Hallie rewrote all of our missions this year.
0: Oh,
2: because
0: yeah?
2: We are partnering, instead of doing what Lifeway normally does, we are partnering with the Harrelson Center downtown.
0: Okay, awesome.
2: And doing blessing bags. So Hallie rewrote all of that for both preschool and elementary kids.
3: That was a lot.
2: That was a lot. Yeah, she's in charge of all the volunteers. She took on a very big role this year, which has been wonderful.
0: Okay.
2: But yeah, and then decorations, of course.
3: Yeah.
2: Yeah.
3: Like all
2: and
3: the social
2: she's the
3: media.
2: Head of crafts.
0: And crafts?
3: Yes.
0: All right, so what are some of the crafts we got to know? Those are like key core memories from Vacation Bible
1: some
0: School.
1: Some of these are really cool.
0: Yeah.
3: So I'll tell you about the very first night. We have a really, really fun craft to do. So all the kids will be making t-shirts with a cross cut out on the front. They'll put their hands around the cross to make it illuminate. And it's all in
0: so
3: neon
0: much.
3: Colors. It'll be so much fun. And then on the very last night, they will all get to wear their t-shirts for family nights.
0: Oh, fun.
3: Mm-hmm. Yes.
0: That's a blast. Okay, so Vacation Bible School starting Sunday at Pine Valley Baptist Church. And what is the theme?
2: Illumination Station.
0: Oh, let's illuminate the cross.
2: Yes.
0: I get it now.
2: Yes.
0: I'm
2: Everything
0: making the
2: is about Jesus is the light of the world.
0: Love it.
2: Yes.
0: Love it. All right, so more on VBS at Pine Valley Baptist Church coming up. Our Church of the Week on Life 90.5.
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6: 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The truth is, God never asked us to run on fumes. In Matthew 11,

0: Oh, fun. Mm-hmm.
1: Yes.
0: That's a blast. Okay, so Vacation Bible School starting Sunday at Pine Valley Baptist Church. And what is the theme?
2: Illumination Station.
0: Oh, let's illuminate the cross.
2: Yes.
0: I get it now.
2: Yes. Everything is about Jesus is the light of the world.
0: Love it. Yes. Love it. All right, so more on VBS at Pine Valley Baptist Church coming up. 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
4: 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In Matthew 11, Jesus says, "Come to me, all who are weary and burdened, and I will give you rest." 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He said come. Maybe today is your reminder. 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

0: reminding you that God is Jehovah Jireh, the Lord, your provider. 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
1: Should have been long gone now, yeah. Shouldn't be living.

0: Praying. Amy, really loving that song from Bay Turner, Somebody's Praying on Life 90.5. Amy Dunn and their daughter Hallie joining us for our Church of the Week this week from Pine Valley Baptist. The big thing is Vacation Bible School starts this Sunday.
1: Absolutely. 6 yes. p.m.
0: And it's going to be a blast, you know, games and snacks and music and fun and all the things that you normally get at VBS. But you were telling me about a different ministry focus that y'all are doing for this VBS. What's going on with that?
1: We are. We're focusing on the Harrelson Center, which is a community outreach that is downtown in Wilmington. So it's a local outreach for us to be able to connect with. And we are providing blessing bags, which is something that their Help Hub does on a daily basis. There's two different bags. There's one that's a food snack bag and one that is a hygiene bag. So our kids this week in our church the last few weeks have been bringing in snacks, granola, trail mix, baby wipes, toothbrush, toothpaste, ponchos, just those everyday needs that someone might not have the availability to go purchase, or they might be in an emergency situation and they need food for that day to feed their kids. So the Harrelson Center has this situation that you can walk in, they can help you and take care of that, and our kids are going to help provide that.
0: Now, that's really, I think, an extra special opportunity because, when I was a kid, the missions part of VBS was, you know, a cool lesson about what someone's doing somewhere, which is great, but this is a more hands-on way to make a difference in the local community.
1: Absolutely.
0: Yeah.
1: And we can show our kids every item that's going into the bag, and we have wonderful mission teachers who are going to explain why we need each item and why it's important to help our community, whether we can see the hurt or not.
0: That's good. Yeah. That's good. Yeah.
1: It's
0: making some core memories at VBS and making a difference right here in the Wilmington area with Vacation Bible School at Pine Valley Baptist Church starting this Sunday. You can get all the details on our Vacation Bible School page and how to register and all that at life905.com.

0: All right, Hallie said, if you have any Josiah Queen, can you, like, play some of him? I'm like, girl, I have so much Josiah Queen. That's Demons on Life 90.5. Don, Amy, and Hallie in with us from Pine Valley Baptist Church, our church of the week, talking Vacation Bible School. It starts this Sunday. And again, I know, Don and Amy, you guys have done VBS for years upon years upon years. And I'm sure y'all have some really incredible memories from past Vacation Bible Schools. Right, Don?
1: Oh, yeah, absolutely. My role in VBS has always been the crazy guy on the stage.
0: That makes sense.
1: So,
0: yeah.
1: Thank you. And it's just so much fun to play off the kids and everything. And with skits, I never stick to any kind of skit. I like to just kind of ad lib. And fortunately, I have a wife who can just kind of follow my stupid humor.
0: Okay, that's helpful.
1: But yeah. My favorite, we did a pirate ship. We turned the front of our church up on the stage was a complete pirate ship with the mast, with the sail.
0: Wow.
1: We had a plank, and actually somebody walked off the plank, and he dove off the plank.
0: Did you have to walk off the plank?
1: I didn't. I was the captain, so okay. Fortunately I'm the one sending him off the plank.
0: You didn't make your wife walk off the plank.
1: No,
0: absolutely.
1: No, no, no.
0: Okay.
1: Not. But that was a full-on 30 people involved skit that took 20 to 25 minutes.
0: Oh, my goodness.
1: And it was... I was Captain No Beard.
0: Captain No Beard.
1: Captain No Beard.
0: That makes sense.
1: I don't have a beard.
0: Right. Yeah.
1: But it was full costume with the hat, the feathers. Mm-hmm. It was awesome. It was a lot of fun. Kids loved it. That was the big thing.
0: It's one of those things that that kids, when they get older, they're gonna hopefully remember all the Jesus things and the Bible stuff you want them to remember. But they'll definitely remember all the fun stuff too, and just having a great time at church. And I know that's something that y'all want to make sure happens this time too, right?
2: Absolutely. Yeah, absolutely. Donnie will be rewriting all of the skits for this week again. So it'll be fun to see what he comes up with on that. But he has a great idea, and I think it's truly going to hit home with the kids. Mm-hmm. I think Vacation Bible School, especially for me, like, I was saved at Vacation Bible School. I grew up in the church, so it was nothing. But that was when I fully tried to fully understood what was happening. So when we were asked, even before we were married, 27 years ago to start Vacation Bible School again, it was like, oh, we're all in. Mm-hmm. And we've been all in ever since.
0: Yeah.
2: So I'm excited. I think this one has some great disco theme, you know, the bright lights, the excitement and everything. So I'm excited to see what the kids think about this one.
0: I'm sure they have a great time.
1: My character's name is going to be Gray.
2: Gray.
1: Just Gray, yeah. Because, he doesn't like color. Mm. His favorite color is gray. All things gray. But we'll see him probably throughout the week start to embrace the light of God and start to brighten up his life.
0: Yeah, I got a feeling Gray's going to change to a different color by the end of the week.
2: We hope so. Gray's stubborn.
0: Pause a second. Hold on. Is it Gray that's stubborn, or is it Dawn that's stubborn?
2: Oh, it's Dawn that's stubborn.
0: Just want to clarify that.
2: And his daughter, Hallie.
0: And his You know what? We have some good family counselors we personally know if y'all need some assistance with that. Vacation Bible School starting on Sunday at Pine Valley Baptist Church right here in Wilmington on Shipyard Boulevard. All the details, registration, everything on our Vacation Bible School page at life905.com.

0: That's what Pine Valley Baptist Church wants people to know, that Jesus loves them. That's why they're doing all this vacation Bible school stuff that starts on Sunday. Amy, Dawn, and Hallie with us telling us all about it. And you, Hallie, are real serious, though, about making sure people know about VBS. So, like, you're here this hour, which is great for our Church of the Week, getting the word out, okay? But you've gone above and beyond to make sure people know about Vacation Bible School. What have you been doing?
1: So I am all about it. I am all over Facebook groups.
0: Okay.
1: Y'all have probably seen me. I won't even lie. I have infiltrated every single group. I've chased people down in parking lots. Okay. I have printed out so many flyers.
0: I need more information about the chasing people down in parking lots thing. What happened, Hallie? What happened?
1: So the main one was yesterday. When
0: the main one. The main, there are multiple ones.
1: I don't even remember this one.
0: Okay. All right, so the main one was yesterday. Okay.
1: So the main one was yesterday. It was a dad and two little girls riding their bikes at the church when we were decorating.
0: Church parking lot, yeah.
1: I just happened to have a flyer on me. And so I ran to my car and then chased them down. I was out of breath when I got there. I feel bad. I was like, I'm so sorry, I'm out of breath. Please let me catch my breath. But all the information is on the flyer. All the information is here. Scan the QR code.
0: Like, give me some oxygen and I'll tell you more about Jesus.
1: Yes. Please come to VBS.
2: Promise we're not crazy.
0: Yes. You're obviously a little bit crazy, but that's okay. It's the Jesus-loving kind of crazy.
1: Yes. All right. Yes.
0: It works. That's fine. But we want to make sure that she doesn't have to literally run everyone in Wilmington down to know about VBS. Yeah, I'm sure you will.
1: I will.
0: I'm sure you got your running shoes on. You're good to go.
1: I can run in these.
0: If you say so.
1: I can run in sandals.
0: I'd like to see that, actually.
1: The Romans did.
0: That's true.
1: Yeah.
0: She's just taking it real old school biblical times here, and I'm loving it, Hallie. Okay. So VBS starts Sunday at Pine Valley Baptist Church, and we don't want Hallie to hurt herself trying to let everyone know about it. So more on that coming up in just a minute. Our Church of the Week, Pine Valley Baptist Church, with VBS starting this Sunday. And Hallie, you're going to change into some different shoes.
1: I'll put my tennis shoes on.
0: Okay. All right.
1: Just
0: trying to look out for you, girlfriend. I got you. It's all right.

0: strong. Another Hallie favorites. Ann Wilson was strong on Life 90.5. We got Amy and Don and the daughter Hallie in for just a couple more minutes about Vacation Bible School at Pine Valley Baptist Church starting this Sunday night. And you are not ready yet, are you?
1: We are ready.
2: Mandy?
3: Are you sure?
1: Mentally.
3: Are you sure?
1: Mentally.
3: Maybe mentally.
2: We will be ready. Okay. Let's put it that way.
4: We'll definitely be ready.
0: It's a fun time. Look, I'm just saying, I've been involved in VBS prep before, and I know you're not really ready until 5 minutes before it begins.
2: Yeah, absolutely.
0: There's so much work to do, and I know y'all work really hard on VBS. Like, I've seen your work. Great job, and I know it's going to be a great time this time, too.
2: It's going to be a great week. We can't wait. Sunday night starts 6 p.m. to 8:15. Pre-registration is available, or you can just walk in and we'll register you right there. Snacks, missions, games, Bible, music. It's going to be a great week.
0: And what ages for kids?
2: Oh, 2 years old. They have to be potty trained.
0: Okay.
2: But 2 years old through sixth grade.
1: Yes.
2: Yes.
0: All right.
1: Just completed sixth grade.
0: Awesome.
1: So you're going to be going into seventh and still come.
0: Yeah. Okay. So look for something fun for your kids to do that's going to bring them closer to Jesus this summer. That's probably the coolest thing you can do.
2: Perfect.
0: Yeah.
2: It's exactly what we want, just to spread the word of God.
0: Exactly. Yeah. Vacation Bible School at Pine Valley Baptist Church starting this Sunday night. Details on our website at life905.com, our Vacation Bible School page. Thank you guys for joining us.
2: Thank you.
1: Thank you for letting us come.
0: Yeah.
2: We love
0: thank
2: it.
0: You. Church of the Week on Life 90.5 brought to you by Dry Eye Equation.
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0: Oh, that's a brand new song called Revival from, what's your guess? Jeremy Camp. Jeremy Camp's new one, Revival. I like that on Life 90.5. How you doing? Mike Farah hanging out with you on your Wednesday. Partly cloudy, partly sunny day. We'll see some sunshine, but mixed in with the clouds there throughout the day today. About the same as yesterday as far as the temperature is concerned. Upper 80s, might see 90 degrees before it's all said and done today. And then tonight, mostly cloudy tonight, overnight low in the mid-70s. So a kind of a hot, sticky night tonight. Setting us up for a hot day tomorrow. You ready for this? Mid-90s for your Thursday and Friday. 82 degrees in Wilmington right now.
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1: 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Did you catch our Church of the Week segment earlier this morning? 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If you are a church having a VBS and it's not on that page, let us know about it, and we will add it there absolutely free. 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
1: 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Jeremiah 29:11.
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0: We have a kingdom on Life 90.5. How you doing? Mike Farrell hanging out with you on your Wednesday. Partly cloudy day. Going to be a kind of mild day compared to what's coming. Upper 80s for the expected high today. Might see up near 90 degrees, but then tomorrow, mid-90s. They're saying mid-90s for tomorrow, for Thursday, and then maybe even a little bit warmer than that on Friday. Summer getting here. It is 84 degrees in Wilmington right now. 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

The name of the church that I go to. So we commissioned Kane to write a song about my church, and that's not true. I just made all that up. It's a good song, Living Water is what it's called. That's Kane's new one on Life 90.5. 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

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Comes from Colossians 3:13. 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

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Washed. At Life 90.5. Did you catch our Church of the Week segment earlier this morning? We had Amy, Hallie, and Don from Pine Valley Baptist Church over in Studio One talking about goings-on at their church, Pine Valley Baptist Church, specifically their VBS program, Illumination Station, which starts next week. 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We'll post it there absolutely free. 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

It's Sammy McDonald on Live 90.5. So how you doing? Mike Farrell hanging out with you on your Wednesday. A little warm. It's 87 degrees. They're calling for the high today in the upper 80s where it is right now. So not probably going to get too much warmer than what it is until tomorrow. The high tomorrow is expected to be in the mid-90s. So, yeah, the heat's going to ramp up again tomorrow and Friday, maybe into the weekend too. Maybe a little bit of rain by the weekend too. Not a big chance, but a little bit. 87 degrees in Wilmington right now at Life 90.5.

brand new song from Cochran and Company. Yeah, What Grace Can Do is what it's called. Cochran and Company's new one. They will be in our area for a show in Fayetteville. Mm-hmm. On October 3rd at the Crown Theater there, along with Zach Williams. And yeah, Cochran Company and Zach Williams, October 3rd, Crown Theater, Fayetteville. You get details about how to get tickets and such on our website to that show, life905.com. Aight.

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1: Carolina Coast favorite Christian music right here on Life 90.5. How you doing? Mike hanging out with you on your Wednesday afternoon. Can we talk about the 4th of July for a minute here? I know the 4th of July is like a month away, but the city of Wilmington, what prompted me to talk about this is the city of Wilmington announced in the news in the past couple days that they're going to have their fireworks celebration in downtown Wilmington this year. They're going to have two separate fireworks celebrations, two separate fireworks shows. One at the Live Oak Bank Amphitheater, which they normally have. That's the normal location. They launch them from, like, across the river from the directly from the Live Oak Bank Amphitheater, kind of in the north end of town. And then this year, for some strange reason, they're having another one doing more fireworks from a barge near the battleship, USS North Carolina. And I looked at all that on the map, and they're like a mile apart. Thinking, what? I don't get it. And they're going to be simultaneous at the exact same time those fireworks shows. I mean, I'm just like a dumb disc jockey here, but I don't get it. Can't you make, like, maybe put them all together and have one big fireworks show?

0: It's Pat Barrett. I've Got a Fire on Live 90.5. That's the name of his new tour, too, bringing that tour to a couple of dates near us. October the 10th in Little River, South Carolina. That's in the Myrtle Beach area, October the 10th. Then the next night, north of us at Glad Tidings Church in Moorhead City. So a couple of dates in October, Pat Barrett. And, of course, you can get details about both of those dates, including how to get tickets and more details about the show at our website right now, life905.com. Here's Ben Fuller.
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Hey, Don Mike with you on your Wednesday. Nice day, partly sunny, partly cloudy conditions happening right now. High, not going to get too much warmer than what it is right now. 87 is the current temp. A mild night tonight. Maybe you might even say muggy tonight. Overnight low in the mid-70s. That's the low for tonight, mid-70s. And tomorrow's forecast, pretty much the same thing as today. You might see a little bit more sunshine than today, but going to be warmer. They're saying the high tomorrow will be in the mid-90s, so we're going to see some 90-degree temps on your Thursday. That will lead into Friday, maybe even the weekend as it stands right now. 87 degrees in Wilmington right now at Life 90.5.

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7: We've all heard that too much screen time, especially social media, isn't great for our mental health. But what about our physical health? A new study found that kids who spend more time on screens may be increasing their risk for heart problems, things like high blood pressure and poor metabolism. Here's the key. 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

0: belly of a whale.
1: It's Landon Forbes. Local boy, somewhat anyway, from up around the Jacksonville area. And did you hear he will be coming to town next month to help us out with our Grace Girls Conference? 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
1: And not only that, but he's going to be in studio this Monday as part of our ministry focus. Yeah. This coming Monday in the 9 o'clock hour, tune in. We're talking about his career. Maybe even we'll be able to talk him into performing

0: praying.
1: One of us be praying. That's Bay Turner on Life 90.5. Speaking of praying, would you like to join our prayer team? Yeah, we're looking for some people to join what we're calling our prayer team. Here at Life 90.5, our staff has been praying for listeners' prayer requests for years, but now you can join the team with us. 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
1: I've been washed in the water, washed in the blood, I'm as good as you. 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

Live 90.5, the Carolina Coast favorite Christian music. Elevation Rhythm and Washed. Well, I am Jeff Lohman. A happy Wednesday. Hope your day is going well today. It is warm. It is warm. It is warm. Driving into the studio this afternoon, I thought, summer is still like a week and a half away, the official start of summer, but it feels very hot and humid today, and I'm thinking, this is nothing compared to the next couple of days. Forecast, mostly cloudy overnight tonight, lows in the mid-70s. Tomorrow, sunshine, mid-90s for tomorrow. And then on Friday, mostly sunny, slight chance of a shower, possibly even a thunderstorm on Friday with highs mid-90s, low to mid-90s on Saturday, low 90s on Sunday. I am not kidding. Hot weather's on the way. Right now it's 88 degrees.

Live 90.5 Elevation Worship God, I am just grateful. Well, coming up 3 weeks from Saturday, our nation's big birthday, 250th birthday on the 4th of July. Now, my thinking is once you turn 250, it's time to party, right? And we're going to have a lot of celebrations all across southeastern North Carolina. And they all are going to conclude with big, big fireworks. I mean, from Oak Island to Carolina Beach, Surf City, Wilmington, Camp Lejeune, Southport, Willard, Tabor City, White Lake, and more. So I will tell you, with us celebrating our nation's independence on the 4th of July and this being birthday number 250, a lot of fireworks to enjoy all across southeastern North Carolina. Can't

Live 90.5, everything's going to be okay. It's Farce Frank on a Wednesday. Have you ever looked at your life and wondered if God is still working? I mean, maybe you've been praying for a breakthrough. Maybe you've been waiting for healing for you or maybe somebody else. Maybe you've been hoping for a change that just hasn't happened. Well, in those moments, it's important to remember Philippians 1:6 from Paul. Being confident of this, that he who began a good work in you will carry it on to completion until the day of Christ Jesus. Now, God doesn't start something and then walk away from it. He is still shaping you. He's still growing your faith. He's still writing your story. Even when progress feels a little slow or circumstances haven't changed, his work continues beneath the surface. What he started in you is not unfinished. It is not forgotten. It's not abandoned. So maybe you need a little bit of a reminder today. The same God who called you is still holding you, still leading you, still working all things for your good. He's not done with your story yet. It's Crowder and Still from Life 90.5. Still.

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perfectly. Live 90.5, it's Mike and Tyler and Perfectly. Well, one thing I've noticed in my own life is how anxiety has a way of stealing your peace. I mean, it can wreck your day. Right? Am I right? Stress. But in Philippians chapter 4, the Apostle Paul says, "Do not be anxious about anything, and the peace of God will guard your hearts and your minds in Christ Jesus." First thing I honestly want to say to Paul, I know that's good words, I know that's truth, but that is easier said than done. It just is. Notice, though, he says, God's peace doesn't depend on everything being all right. It comes because God is with you. He is in the middle of the stress. He's in the middle of the anxiety. So let's give our worries to him, and let's allow his peace to stand guard over our hearts. Can I get a witness?

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0: 5, Carolina Coast favorite Christian music. Well, we got mostly cloudy skies overnight tonight. Lows mid-70s, sunshine tomorrow, highs mid-90s. Mid-90s on Friday as well. Right now it's sunny, it's 89 degrees from Life 90.5.
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Live 90.5, it's Elevation Worship. Well, I am Jeff Lohman. I don't know about you, but I love clarity. I mean, I want answers. I want guarantees. I want outcomes before I move. I know that's not the way it's supposed to be because faith, real faith, actually flips that. It causes us to trust before we see, to believe before we understand. I know that's the way it's supposed to be, and I really want to get there someday. And I know a lot of people who will talk to me about how deep they are in their faith, but this thing is easier said than done. To go around here thinking that I can walk by faith, I don't have to necessarily have the answer or the guarantee, or I don't have to have the outcome, that's just easier said than done. But I know it's still the truth. We are called to trust God, trust Him, trust the process, trust before we can see or even understand. Now, maybe you're a lot like me. You're waiting for everything to fall into place, to make sense before you take that next step. But what if obedience is what leads to the clarity? What if taking the next step shows you the clearer picture? Well, God isn't asking for perfection, thankfully. I don't have it. He's asking for trust. That's it. Trust. And again, easier said than done. I want to trust. I want to choose to move forward, even if the picture isn't complete. So I need that reminder like everybody else, because I know sometimes the miracle happens after the next big step, right? And not before it. So that's a lesson for me today. I don't know about you, but it certainly helps me. It's brand new for Jeremy Camp. It's called Revival.

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I've called

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Live 90.5. Well, I am Jeff Lemon. A happy Wednesday. You know, walking with Jesus isn't just a Sunday thing. It's an everyday relationship. I mean, I've said this often. What happens in my own life spiritually between Monday and Saturday really spills over on Sunday, at least for me. And I like it that way because I want to be prepared when I go to church on Sunday. I want to be able to participate. I want to be able to give and serve. I don't want to be one of those that just sits there and thinks, okay, what can you do for me today? No. I know it's an everyday relationship. It means inviting Christ into my life, into my choices, my conversations, my thoughts. Yes, even my struggles. Because when you walk with Jesus, you're not walking by yourself. You're walking with peace in the storm. You're walking with strength in the middle of the struggle. You're walking with hope in the middle of that waiting season. So it's about trusting His lead even when the path isn't all that clear, and knowing that He's right beside you every single step of the way. So walking with Jesus, hey, it changes everything because His presence changes you. Hey.

0: 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She's coming to Live Oak Bank Pavilion Friday night in concert. Lauren Daigle and You Lead Me. Well, I am Jeff Lomond. A happy Wednesday. Life 90.5 is listener supported, and that includes local business owners like Jay Michael of Jay Michael's Philly Deli. 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

Live 90.5, the Carolina Coast favorite Christian music. Well, I am Jeff Lohman. A good Wednesday afternoon. Our forecast, mostly cloudy overnight tonight. Lows in the mid-70s. Sunshine tomorrow. Highs in the mid-90s. And right now it's sunny. It's 88 degrees. And Phil Wickham from Life 90.5.

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1: Live 90.5, it's Bay Turner and Somebody's Praying. Well, I am Jeff Lohman. I think it can be very discouraging when your efforts go unnoticed. I mean, when you feel overlooked or perhaps unappreciated, but God sees what other people don't see or what other people don't recognize. There's a great promise in Galatians 6 that Paul writes where he's encouraging us not to grow weary in doing good, because he says at the proper time we will reap a harvest if we don't give up. Here's what I would say to you today. Nothing you do in your faith walk is wasted. Nothing. Every quiet act, every unseen sacrifice, they all matter to God. So be encouraged. Keep going, because your faithfulness is not in vain.

90.5, Andrew Rip. Well, I am Jeff Lohman. I am all about celebrating birthdays. But what if somebody's having a birthday and it's number 250? That's exactly what's happening to our country 3 weeks from Saturday on the 4th of July. It is our nation's big birthday. Yes, 1776, 2026, 250 years old. And southeastern North Carolina is going to celebrate. We got fireworks from Oak Island to Carolina Beach, Surf City, Wilmington, Camp Lejeune, Southport, Willard, Tabor City, White Lake, and more. So it's going to be some kind of party as we celebrate our nation's 250th birthday on the 4th of July. Wow.

Have you ever noticed how life has a way of bringing unexpected challenges? But in Psalm 46, we have this beautiful reminder that God is our refuge and strength and ever-present help in trouble. I can't tell you how many times I've had to lean on that promise. He is an ever-present help in trouble. Not a distant help. Not an occasional help, but an ever-present help. That's huge. I mean, that means literally that wherever you are, at work, in the car, in the office, in the middle of a tough season, God is right there in the middle of all of it. His strength becomes our strength when we feel weak. So rest in that comfort today that you have a refuge in Jesus that you can always run to. That is great news on this Wednesday. It's House Fires from Life 90.5.

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Live 90.5, she's going to be in concert 1 week from tomorrow night in Florence, South Carolina with Toby Mac, Zach Williams, and Seth Schleter. It's Jamie McDonald. Well, I am Jeff Lohman, Drive at 5 on a Wednesday. Sunshine in our forecast again tomorrow, highs mid-90s. Get this, heat index values as high as 100. And then sunshine on Friday, just in time for the weekend. Highs again, mid-90s. Heat index values possibly into the low 100s. Right now it's sunny. It's 87.

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Drive at 5 on a Wednesday. I think every once in a while, it's good to stop and look back over your life and just ask yourself a simple question. Where would I be, realistically, where would I be without Jesus? I mean, right now, this moment, where would I be? I mean, think about the times that he's carried you through heartbreak, when he's given you strength when you had nothing left, the times that he forgave you when you fell short, the times he opened doors you never thought could be opened. I mean, that list goes on and on and on. The truth is, every one of us, yes, you and me, we've been changed by the grace of God in so many ways, we can't even count them. And while we can't imagine where life might have gone without Jesus, the reality is we'll never have to know. So, hey, what do you say we count our blessings and we thank God today for his faithfulness? And why not let our hearts be filled with gratitude for the difference that Jesus has made in your life and mine? It's Peter Burton on Life 90.5.

0: 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I am Jeff Lohman. Hi, this is Life.
1: Hey, Jeff. It's Brenda.
0: Hey, Brenda.
1: I just love to hear you talk.
0: What did I do this time? What did I do?
1: It's every time you on the radio, it's the things you say and how you say it. So that's my encouragement. Got it.
0: So are you encouraging me today, or am I encouraging you today?
1: Nah, you always do, but I just love to hear you talk.
0: That's funny, Brenda. It's funny to hear somebody say, I love to hear you talk.
1: It's what you say, Jeff.
0: It's how you say it, Jeff. It's the content. The content.
1: I even like it when you're funny.
0: Brenda, you are too kind.

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0: Wednesday afternoon, drive at 5, we stop, take an inventory. An inventory of God's goodness. Can we do that? Think about where you were a year ago, or where you were 5 years ago, or even where you were before you ever met Christ. Think about the prayers that he's answered, the doors he's opened, the strength he's provided, the grace that he's shown along the way. I mean, I cannot even begin to count the numbers of the times that he has forgiven me. Forget talking about second chances. We're talking about multiple. Even in seasons that were hard, God was still at work. And I think as followers of Jesus, gratitude isn't just about thanking God for what he gives us. It's about thanking him for who he is and for the way that he's transformed us day after day after day. So why not take a moment today to count your blessings and let your heart just overflow with gratitude for all that God has done? It's Forrest Frank from Life 90.5.
1: I've got so much to be thankful for. 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
3: 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Alleluia originally appeared on their February album, So Be It, and it's already racked up over 11 million streams. Now they're releasing a four-edition EP of the song, a live version, a radio version, an acoustic Carolina version, and a Spanish language version. Four takes on one anthem, and each brings something a little different to it. Chris Brown from Elevation Worship said it best. Worship isn't just a Sunday moment or a moment in your car. It's a mindset that says, this is why I woke up today. And right now, he says, it's just a really fun song to do live at church. 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

Live 90.5. Yeah, it's okay. It's Sparse Frank. Driving 5 on a Wednesday. Isn't it funny how disappointment can feel sometimes just like a dead end? Have you ever noticed that? Like something important has slipped right through your fingers. But we know with God, disappointment is never the final chapter, because we read in Romans 8:28 that in all things, God works for the good of those who love him. All things. That includes disappointment. Even the thing that didn't work out. God can redeem what feels broken, and he can turn it into something meaningful. So the encouragement for us today, stay open, stay hopeful.

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1: 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Plans to give you a hope and a future. Jeremiah 29:11.
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Mercy Me's Make It Well on Life 90.5. Well, it's sure to get hot today. And those of you who like it warm, it's going to be even hotter tomorrow. Tonight, getting down to a low of 73. Tomorrow's high, 94 degrees. And you know that heat index is going to feel like a scorcher. For tomorrow evening, slight chance of showers and thunderstorms in your overnight hours. Only 20% possibility, and that will linger in through our Friday. Greater chance of rain right now, looking to be around Saturday afternoon, as some of those showers and thunderstorms might pop up here and there. For tomorrow night, the low of 75 degrees. Friday, shaping up to be even warmer, not surprising, with a high of 95.

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2: Have you ever noticed your phone warns you when the battery is low, but your soul doesn't? You just keep going, serving, leading, helping everyone else, until one day you realize you're completely empty. The truth is, God never asked us to run on fumes. In Matthew 11, Jesus says, "Come to me, all who are weary and burdened, and I will give you rest." Notice he didn't say figure it out. He didn't say push harder. He said come. Maybe today is your reminder. If you feel empty, it's not failure. It's an invitation to slow down, to sit with God, and to let him refill what the world keeps draining. Because when God fills you, you don't just survive, you overflow. 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I'm Emily Vermeer, reminding you to stay fueled by faith as you keep listening to Life 90.5.
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2: It uplifts me. 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It reminds me what my mission here on Earth is.

Music Life 90.5. All right, kids, have you ever had to choose between staying angry and showing kindness? Maybe that's something you feel like you have to do all the time if you have a sibling. I can't say that I relate to that one, but it might be something that you're dealing with almost on a daily basis. Well, in 2 Samuel chapters 19 through 21, we're going to see how David deals with that. He returns to Jerusalem after a really difficult time, and along the way, he meets people who had treated him badly. David had his choice here, and he can either get even or show mercy, and he shows mercy. Next, we see where the nation is facing more conflict and division, and it reminds us how it's important for the people to work together instead of letting arguments and selfishness pull them apart. While the very next moment, we see David seeking after God's wisdom to solve a problem that's affecting the entire nation. Instead of trying to figure everything out on his own, he turns to God for guidance. Throughout these three chapters, we can see that being a good leader isn't just about being the strongest or the most prepared for battle. It's about showing mercy, seeking wisdom, and trusting God.

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That's what's on my shirt today. It says, make heaven crowded. Got it at a ladies' conference in town here last fall. And by the way, speaking of conference, Grace Girls Conference is coming up July 21st and 22nd. We have seen the registration start to increase and come in a little bit more quickly. And we're going to be talking more about the Grace Girls Conference this coming Monday for our ministry focus. And we're going to have a special guest in the studio. You might have heard his song, God's Ways Are Higher. It's Landon Forbes. Well, he's going to be live in studio, and I've been told that he has a new single that's getting ready to come out. So we're going to see if maybe he can share at least a little bit of that here live on Monday. 9 a.m. is where you can catch that. And if you don't want to wait to go ahead and get your girls signed up, you can, of course, take care of that registration right now on the Grace Girls tab at life905.com. 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
1: It's Matthew West and good on your uplifting and encouraging life 90.5. Well, good Lord, it was hot today. It got up to about 90 degrees, but it's going to be even hotter for tomorrow and Friday. I might be sticking inside a little bit more this weekend. Tomorrow night going to also be still kind of warm, 75 degrees for your low. But for Friday, slight chance of showers possible as that lingers in through our Thursday evening. Only 20% is what they're calling as a chance right now, but it will be hot. 95 degrees.

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2: 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There are many wonderful blessings that God gives to us, but knowing Him through a relationship with Jesus is the greatest blessing we can ever receive. 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
1: Well, it looks like all the churches, big and little, are hosting some vacation Bible schools this summer. I was just trying to see which ones are going to fit with my daughter's camp schedules and all, but there are so many, and some of them actually kicked off tonight. One kicks off tomorrow at Olivet Baptist Church, and we don't have just the ones right here in Wilmington specifically. We've covered from Curry Beach to Richlands and Ashe, North Carolina, and all around our area, which if your church isn't listed on here, it's not too late to go ahead and send us those details, and we'll throw them up here and help you spread the word. 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
0: Should have been long gone now, yeah. 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

0: And we don't have just the ones right here in Wilmington specifically. 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
1: Should have been long gone now, yeah. 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

Going to be in town in just a couple of nights, not tomorrow night, but the next night, Live Oak Bank Pavilion, 7 o'clock, taking the stage. I know that is going to be such an incredible opportunity to hear her live and in person. She, I don't feel like, has come around our area in a while. I do want to let you know, it looks like that the price for lawn tickets, that might have decreased a little bit. It looks like they're $40. I feel like they were just $50 or $55 the other day, but $40 for lawn seats. And it looks like that there are quite a few of those designated seats closer to the stage also still available. You can save your spot when you go to our concerts tab.